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1: Jag var tvungen att googla på honom för jag visste inte vem han var.
2: P3 musikdokumentär om Shaboozey, en modern cowboy, ute nu.
3: There have always been black cowboys.
4: I had a feeling in the moment, I was like, this just feels unique.
0: The country part was inside already. 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
3: P3 musikdokumentär om Shaboozey, en modern cowboy, ute nu.
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6: 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It was just in me.
3: Lyssna i appen Sveriges Radio.